Thank you. Thank you. That last piece was a composition by myself entitled Years Ahead. And Paolo and myself is going to continue with the Swedish folk song called Vår vindar friska.

the big hand for Richard. Richard Galliano. That was Richard's own composition, Liberty Waltz. And we continue with one more Galliano composition. This one is, I think, written for the theater also. The piece is called Chat Pitre.

0: Vielen Dank.
1: The title of this piece is Le Byzantin, and now it's a composition by Jean-Louis Matinier, Dernière route, Last Road.

And now this is also a piece composed by Jean-Louis Matinier. And the title is Amisha, which means A Michael Riesler. Michael Riesler is a friend of us. He's a fantastic composer and clarinet player. And I think we played here with him some years ago. So this is Amisha in tribute to him.

This is a piece I composed in thinking at a small city in Spain, in Andalusia, San Lucar, which is at the end of the Guadalquivir. So, San Lucar.

Thank you very much. Now we're going to play our last song. Yeah, be prepared to leave the room. Maybe not, it depends of what time we have. Anyway. The maybe not last song. will be another song from Sidney Bechet again, and it's called Song of the Medina with my friend, my best friend, Émile Parisien.

cyfseriad o las llawn gobeithion, creu rhwydi cryf i ddal breuddwydion. Di'r patrymau byth yn stopio, the patterns never end, ac mae wastad modd trwsio, ond we can always mend. Ond nid hawdd yw herio pa mae rhwystrau'n rhwymo, let's weave a constellation of lace. And reclaim the lost words of our hundreds of shams and a countless accounts of hanesion named Sean's and learn how to carry beyond the confines of what it means to be Sean, Shan or Mary.